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Many times I thought of cutting out, but my heart just ain't gonna buy it. And if nothing's shaking around here come July, I just roll myself up

But I love to dress it up. I was never satisfied. Never let me go. Just

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Miss the forest for the trees.